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'cause I'm a country boy. I got a four-wheel drive. Climb in my bed, I'll take you for a ride. Up city streets, down winding roads.

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1: 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And on the line with us this morning, we've got Andy. 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
1: 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And on the line with us this morning, we've got Andy. Good morning, Andy.
2: Good morning, folks.
1: And it's the $500 question, Andy. What tree do acorns come from?
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1: Yes.
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3: 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All right. 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
1: Awesome job.
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1: So fast.
0: So fast. Weekends even faster. Saturdays and Sundays seems to fly by. Of course, unless you're working, then and they sort of drag.
1: Yeah.
0: But man, this weekend went by quick.
1: Too quick.
0: Paper bags. Are they the worst thing in the world?
1: No, why?
0: Oh, they rip right away. Immediately.
1: Well, no.
0: Oh, come on.
1: Well, you know you got to support the bottom of the bag when you carry it.
0: You used to be able to carry a paper bag with a bowling ball in it and just carry it by the top of it. Now you can't even put a donut in one. It'll rip.
1: Oh. See, I don't have that problem.
0: You don't?
1: I really don't.
0: I usually bring bags, obviously.
1: Right.
0: But when you forget one and you have to get a paper bag, first off, you got to pay a nickel.
1: Okay.
0: And they're much cheaper than they used to be. They're so flimsy these days.
1: Speaking of shopping bags, when we were in Arizona, we stopped at a Walmart to get a few things, and they bagged it for you in plastic bags.
0: Oh, yeah.
1: I didn't know that.
0: Florida's the same way.
1: Oh, is it really?
0: Oh, yeah. Uh-huh. Oh. Yeah, absolutely.
1: I thought that was like nationwide.
0: No.
1: They have plastic bags anymore.
0: It's Maine.
1: I was like, what?
0: Yeah.
1: I'm like, Chad.
0: We went to plastic to protect so we didn't make so many paper bags because we were cutting down too many trees. Then we got rid of plastic, so then, of course, we went back to paper bags, and
1: now we're
0: not
1: cutting down
0: worried about cutting down the trees, I guess. I don't know how that worked out. Anyway, they're cheap. That's all I'm saying.
1: Okay, all right.
0: Okay, good morning. It's Monday. Welcome.
1: From the Chew.
0: Welcome from the weekend.
1: From the Chew Country Weather Desk, you poor man. 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We'll have mostly sunny skies today, Randy. Winds gusting 15 to 25 miles an hour, though it'll dry out whatever rain we got the last 4 days with a high of 65. Tonight, partly cloudy, low of 45. Tomorrow, mostly sunny and 75.
0: Well.
1: Yeah. But then.
0: What then?
1: Wednesday, Thursday, Friday, it's rain.
0: Yep.
1: So enjoy.
0: What's the temperature going to be, though?
1: Wait, what today?
0: Thursday,
1: tomorrow?
0: Friday, when it rains.
1: Wednesday is 65, Thursday 61, Friday 59.
0: Oh, boy. So it's going down a little bit.
1: Yeah.
0: Okay.
1: So enjoy today and tomorrow in the sunshine.
0: At least it's not going to be freezing rain.
1: Well, speaking of freezing, it's 33 degrees now
0: it is
1: at
0: chilly
1: Chew
0: this
1: Country.
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0: 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Good morning. It is Randy and Sharon.
1: I never was brought up in a hick town. Were you?
0: No, I was not.
1: Me either.
0: I was not.
1: No.
0: I was suburbia.
1: Suburbia. Oh.
0: Yeah. All right. Weekend box office numbers. At number five. I never even heard of this one.
1: What?
0: Hook'em.
1: Hook'em.
0: H-O-K-U-M. Hook'em.
1: No, I haven't heard of that one.
0: Yeah,
1: no.
0: $5 million. $6 million it pulled in.
1: Well, it made money. Okay.
0: Hook 'em. Okay. Project Hail Mary, $8.7 million. Super Mario Galaxy World, $12 million.
1: Yeah.
0: Michael, that was the number one movie last week. Still pulled in $51 million this week.
1: This is a big week for monies.
0: Yeah.
1: That was number three and it's $51 million?
0: No, number two.
1: Okay. All right.
0: And number one, which?
1: The Devil Wears Prada, right?
0: Absolutely. Devil Wears Prada 2.
1: Got to see it. How much did it make?
0: $80 million.
1: Nice.
0: Yep, $80 million. Not quite as much as Michael made last week, but still, $80 million is $80 million.
1: Gosh, I want to see it.
0: You got to pay those, those high salaries of those big stars who are in there. All right, so that's the box office this weekend.
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8: I'm CBS 13's Jeff Peterson. In the news this morning, Maine residents are feeling the pain at the pump.
6: as gas prices continue to go up. According to AAA, the current average in the state is $4.40 a gallon. Prices have gone up almost 50 cents since last month. In April, the state's average cost was $3.92 a gallon. Major development proposals in Gorham is headed for a public hearing expected to draw a strong reaction. Town's planning board will take up a proposal from Amazon to build a more than 146,000 square foot warehouse facility. Plans include parking, access roads for delivery vans and trucks, and other support infrastructure. Tonight marks the first time the project will be formally heard by the planning board, with public hearing scheduled for 7 p.m. at the Gorham Municipal Center. Five juveniles have been charged after police say a video went around showing them attacking someone. Lewiston police say they learned of the video circulated on social media last week. They say they investigated with the help of the district attorney, arrested five minors. They're all charged with aggravated assault and were taken to Long Creek. The investigation continues into a fire in Lincoln. According to the fire department there, it took place Saturday morning just before 3 o'clock and left the home on Lee Road a total loss and sent one person to the hospital. Residents of the home escaped safely, though one person visiting the home received burns and was transported with minor injuries to Penobscot Valley Hospital. Mutual aid included crews from Lee, also East Millinocket, Greenbush, and Milford.
0: True Country Sports. Well, the Red Sox, they lost again. They lost to Houston 3-1 last night.
1: Really?
0: They'll be at Detroit tonight at 6:40. Sea Dogs, they won over Somerset 11-4. Off today, back at Hadlock tomorrow against New Hampshire. And the Celtics and Bruins, they both got knocked out of the playoffs over the weekend. Celtics had a 3-1 lead in that series.
1: Jason Tatum didn't even play yesterday.
0: And Chase Elliott, he was the winner of the NASCAR race at Texas Motor Speedway.
1: 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Looks like mostly sunny skies today with a high of 65, but the winds are going to be gusting about 15 to 25 miles an hour. Tonight, partly cloudy, low 45. Tuesday, mostly sunny, and it says 73, but I'm saying 75.
0: All right, go
1: mostly
0: ahead.
1: Mostly sunny and 75.
0: You know what? I think it'll hit 75.
1: Me too. 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

0: True Country, 93.5, 96.1, 96.5, and digging up bones. That's Randy Travis. He's got a birthday today. How old is he today?
1: 67 today.
0: 67.
1: And he and his wife, Mary, have been doing the rounds with concerts and making appearances. It's been really cool.
0: All right. And, yeah, once in a while, he's on stage, but just on stage. He's sitting there.
1: Yeah.
0: As somebody is doing Randy Travis singing. Tribute and doing his singing and stuff like that. And once in a while, he'll go, amen. Yeah, something like that. But, yeah, he's 67 years old, so that's pretty good. Let us take a look at the Today Is calendar. We are here on May the 4th. Guess what day it is?
1: It's Star Wars
0: yes,
1: Day.
0: Yes, it is Star Wars Day.
1: And I just posted a picture of us in Star Wars outfits.
0: Okay.
1: Yes, we look pretty good. Our lightsabers are on point.
0: Are our lightsabers the same color?
1: Let me look.
0: Or is one blue and one red, or one blue and one orange?
1: Well, isn't
0: green?
1: I think is Yoda's green?
0: I don't know.
1: I know the bad people have red. Yours is green. Mine's blue.
0: Oh, okay.
1: So all you're right. Like Yoda, and I'm like Luke Skywalker.
0: Okay.
1: Yeah.
0: Today is also Bird Day, which is not to be confused with National Bird Day and Migratory Bird Day.
1: Oh, I love
0: it's a
1: birds.
0: Whole different Bird Day. International Firefighters Day today.
1: Yes.
0: It's Lemonade Day.
1: Love a glass of lemonade.
0: Me too.
1: Especially on a hot summer
0: day.
1: Ice
0: cold lemonade. Yes. Man, you can't beat it.
1: Nope.
0: Do you ever have a lemonade stand when you were a kid?
1: No, I wanted to.
0: Really? You never had one? I had one. I had a few here and there.
1: If your kids have a lemonade stand going on for the weekend, you let us know so we can let people know that.
0: Yeah, I think we were charging like maybe a penny or two for a cup of lemonade. What is it going now?

0: 50 cents.
1: I don't know. Like that. I haven't visited a lemonade stand because I haven't seen any.
0: Oh, okay. It's bike to school day today.
1: Okay, kids, get your bikes out.
0: It's not raining, so why not? Do they even have those bike park things at schools anymore?
1: Yeah.
0: Are you allowed to ride a bike to school still?
1: Yeah.
0: Oh, okay.
1: Especially when the parents let you ride the bike to school.
0: Well, it's anti-bullying day today. It's respect for chickens day.
1: Oh, my goodness.
0: I respect that fried chicken every time I go to eat it. I'm telling you.
1: What would Lisa say?
0: It's kids in need of diapers day today.
1: Oh, that reminds me. I got to buy diapers.
0: You got to buy diapers?
1: Oh, for my great niece who just had a baby.
0: Oh.
1: Not for me.
0: Oh, okay.
1: Jeez.
0: Good.
1: Reminds me, I have to use the bathroom.
0: Candied orange peel day. Candied orange peel.
1: Orange peels?
0: That's what it says.
1: I'd rather have a candied orange.
0: Hmm. It's Kids Fitness Day. Get out and play a little bit. Yeah.
1: Yes.
0: Orange Juice Day.
1: It's also orange juice.
0: I do too.
1: Do you mind the pulp?
0: No, not at all.
1: I don't mind it either.
0: No, I love orange juice. Weather Observers Day. So I don't know if that's for the weatherman or just for people that look out and say, yep, it's raining.
1: I observe it's going to be sunny today.
0: Right, yeah. Petite and Proud Day.
1: That's me.
0: That's your day.
1: I am.
0: Exactly.
1: Petite.
0: And it's also Renewal Day. So something you got to renew it today.
1: I just renewed the boat registration.
0: Okay, good.
1: And we renewed the truck registration, too, so.
0: And keep a lookout on all those things that automatically renew as far as all your TV subscriptions and stuff like that.
1: Yes.
0: Because if you don't know you got them, you're spending money that you're wasting, really.
1: Exactly.
0: All right, Renewal Day. That is our Today Is Calendar.

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1: Every second does.
0: Good morning. It is Randy McCoy and Sharon Hood.
1: Good morning. Happy Monday.
0: So Lisa Kudrow.
1: Oh, from Friends.
0: From Friends. She was doing some kind of an interview, and her other friends, her co-stars, are reportedly not happy. She revealed something that was not supposed to be revealed.
1: Like part of the plot?
0: By the Friends cast.
1: Oh, by the Friends cast. Oh.
0: Friends, every member of that cast, is raking in $20 million a year in residuals from syndication.
1: Holy
0: despite the show
1: cow.
0: Ending 20 years ago.
1: It's like a Bobby Bonilla clause.
0: Yes. They've been each getting $20 million a year on reruns for the last 20 years.
1: Oh, I do watch it a lot.
0: Yeah. Now, Matthew Perry, of course, tragically died in October, and not sure where his money's going, maybe to the family, but
1: he's not married. He doesn't have anybody to give it to.
0: He doesn't have parents or something like that to give it to, or nobody?
1: Maybe.
0: Maybe in his will, he has it going to like some kind of a charity or something.
1: Oh,
0: who knows?
1: Maybe, yeah.
0: You got to have an executor of an estate.
1: Right.
0: Somewhere. So anyway, the other members are stunned that she said that out loud, because nobody talks about money on the Friends cast.
1: Oh.
0: That's always been the unspoken rule. We don't say how much money we make from the residuals.
1: Whoops.
0: You never hear Jennifer Aniston say it. Courtney Cox doesn't say anything about it. Matt LeBlanc, none of them. And they say there's a reason for that.
1: Why?
0: Well, they're hiding the money from the income, from the IRS. That's, yeah, no.
1: I don't think it's that bad.
0: No, but I guess they just don't want real. I mean, come on. My goodness gracious. You mean to tell me that the Friends actors are actually wealthy? Who would have thunk it, right?
1: Yeah.
0: Who would have thunk it?
1: Yeah.
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11: Less than a week after Lewiston homeowners got their property assessments, the city now says to ignore them for now. City administrator announcing a one-year delay in implementing the new values, which would have pushed more taxes onto private homes away from businesses. Five out of the seven Lewiston city councilors were for delaying the implementation of the revaluation by a year. They're now in talks of extending it even longer, but not everyone is on board with that. Mayor Shalene says now it's not the right time to implement it because of the potential impact it would have on property taxes. The reassessment of the property values took roughly 3 years. Senator Angus King says he's puzzled by proposed cuts to the National Park Service budget. During U.S. Senate Energy and Natural Resources Committee hearing last week, Senator King said the Park Service budget could be cut by about $1 billion. Senator warned the cuts could negatively impact park maintenance along with visitor satisfaction. In your community news, Maine Woodbank Network is celebrating helping keep hundreds of Mainers warm over the winter. Maine Woodbank Network hosted its community wood banquet at Flight Deck Brewing in Brunswick yesterday. Group says it's delivered more than 150 cords of firewood to families in need all across the state. The event celebrated the work of community members, donors, and volunteers who helped make those deliveries possible. The network says they have 15 banks across the state to serve Maine families in need.
0: True Country Sports. The Red Sox, they lost to Houston 3-1. They're going to be at Detroit tonight for a 6:40 start. The Portland Sea Dogs, they beat Somerset 11-4. They'll be off tonight, back at Hadlock tomorrow for a series against New Hampshire. Celtics and Bruins both knocked out of the playoffs over the weekend. And Chase Elliott, he was a winner of the NASCAR race at Texas Motor Speedway.
1: 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We'll have mostly sunny skies today with a high of 65, but the winds are going to be gusting 15 to 25 miles an hour. Tonight, partly cloudy with a low of 45. And for Tuesday, sunshine and 75, but the winds will still be a factor. Currently, it's 35 degrees, and if you have a birthday wish, like everybody's been texting me this morning, all these birthdays, give us a text on our True Country text line, 649-6935, or give us a call on our studio line, 660-4888. 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
1: 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Mr. Mom, that is Lone Star.
2: I know a couple of Mr. Moms.
1: I'm assuming the Mr. Mom movie came out way before.
2: Oh, way before. Yeah, with, what's his name? The guy who played
1: Michael
2: Batman.
1: Keaton.
2: Yeah.
1: Yeah. Okay. Good morning. It is Randy and Sharon.
2: And on our Facebook page, we did the question on Saturday of who is Randy's favorite country music artist of all time. And I'm hitting the post button now.
1: All right. You're going to post it on there to tell.
2: Yes.
1: Okay. You were kind of surprised.
2: I am.
1: Of whom I picked.
2: I really am.
1: I don't know why. I don't understand why.
2: Because the person I picked wasn't even in your top two. And I'm like, really?
1: Oh, okay. So, who did you pick?
2: That will happen at a later date.
1: Oh, okay.
2: That'll happen at a later date.
1: No, I mean, who did you pick for me, not for you?
2: I picked Garth Brooks.
1: Oh, okay.
2: But it wasn't him.
1: No, it wasn't him. No, it wasn't.
2: Yeah.
1: We'll see.
2: Check it out on our Facebook page. You can find out who it is.
1: Now, don't forget, about an hour from now, we're going to give you a chance to win $100, and that'll be for our True Country Cash Climb. In the meantime, though, we do have the winner for the $500 preset contest.
2: Yes.
1: We'll announce that coming up in a little while. Give us about 45 minutes. And we'll tell you who it was and who won the $500 for the preset contest. Because that was the last cash in that contest.
2: The last one.
1: That we were giving away, yeah. All right, right now, though, it's time to take a look at the history calendar.
3: From now on, you'll be history.
4: You'll be history.
1: And today is May the 4th.
5: Be with you.
1: On this day in 2012, in Las Vegas, Nevada, Google received the first self-driving vehicle testing license.
2: Oh, the license. Okay.
1: If you had thought a teenager's car insurance rates were high, imagine when there's no driver at all. 2007, Hotel Harris. Paris Hilton was sentenced to jail for violating probation for alcohol-related reckless driving case. She served 23 days behind bars. Not exactly the kind of bars she used to be in behind either. 1998, Unabomber Theodore Kaczynski, he was given life sentences. He was given four life sentences.
2: Four?
1: Plus 30 years at from a federal judge in Sacramento, California, under a plea agreement that spared him the death penalty.
2: How do you get four life sentences plus 30 years?
1: Let's just hope there's no such thing as reincarnation, I guess. In 1971, female nudity was seen for the first time on network television, PBS. Valerie Perrine appeared nude in the production of Steam Bath.
2: Okay.
1: And Pledge Week donations have never been as high. In 1932, murderous gangster Al Capone finally jailed tax evasion, bootlegging, racketeering, murder.
2: None of that.
1: Nothing gets the wrath of the federal government except for when you don't pay your taxes.
2: Yes.
1: And in 1626, Native Americans, they sold Manhattan Island to Dutch explorer Peter Menou for $24 in cloth and buttons. See, they were actually smart.
2: They were.
1: Because they had the foresight to see what Manhattan was going to turn out to be. And they're like, we want no part of that.
2: Oh, my goodness.
1: You can have it. We don't want it. It's no good for me. That is our look at the history calendar. Good morning.
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0: True Country, 93.5, 96.1, 96.5, and can't break it in my heart. That is Tracy Byrd. Hey, good morning. It's Randy and Sharon. So there are times when kids don't understand age.
1: Right, yeah.
0: And they say things that make you feel really old. For instance, here's some examples.
1: Okay. Yes.
0: One said that my an age difference that made me feel old was when the kids I babysat asked if I had kids.
1: Oh, goodness.
0: I was 16 years old.
1: Oh, my goodness.
0: Another one said I was walking in the park and a little kid came barreling down the bike path with his 12-year-old brother screaming, "Don't crash into the old lady. Watch out for the old lady." So I looked around to see where the old lady was.
1: Yeah.
0: He meant me.
1: Oh.
0: I was 29 years old.
1: Oh, goodness gracious.
0: A 4-year-old son approached me with a very solemn expression and said, "Dad, why did you let the dinosaurs die?"
1: Oh, my goodness.
0: My stepson kept asking me a super detailed questions about World War II.
1: Okay.
0: Battles, casualty, equipment, stuff like that. I was getting mad that I didn't know the answers right off the top of my head. And I said, "What are you getting so upset for?" He goes, "Weren't you there?"
1: Oh.
0: No, I'm 36 years old.
1: Oh, goodness gracious.
0: I was not there. Another one said, my high school students looked at a recent photo of me with my two sons.
1: Yeah.
0: Asked if I was their grandmother. I'm 46 years old.
1: Oh, my goodness.
0: And the last one, when I was coaching swimming, my 8 and under students, swimmers, they asked if I was a grandpa yet. First off, I'm a woman. And secondly, I was 18 years old.
1: Oh, my goodness.
0: Kids just don't know, right?
1: Oh, my gosh.
0: Let's do the birthdays now. Today is May the 4th. Be with you.
1: And on this day for the Nationalist, Rory McIlroy, the golfer, is turning 37 today.
0: He's won the Masters this year.
1: Yes, he did. Will Arnett, the actor, is 56. Randy Travis is turning 67 today. Lance Bass from NSYNC is 47. Anna Gasteyer from Saturday Night Live is 59. Dolly Parton's younger sister, Stella Parton, turning 77 today.
0: Stella!
1: Country singer-songwriter Robert Ellis Oral, part of Oral and Wright, he is 71. And songwriter Luke Laird is turning 48. He's written some huge hits these last 10 years. Huge. Our local celebrity celebrating, Max Moore, turning 21 today. 5 years ago, he had a double lung transplant.
0: Wow, way to go, Max.
1: Yes, he's an awesome kid. Allison and Bill Weatherford are celebrating 2 years of marriage today. Happy anniversary to you guys. More birthdays. Ginger Wyman turning 48 in Sydney. Dawson Noonan in Oakland. Audrey Cates is turning 68. Jeffrey Gilbert, 38 in Skowhegan. Patricia Brennick, in Farmington. Audrey Grant is 68. Buzz Gilbert, 35 in Skowhegan. Caitlin Sinclair in Benton. Belinda Vervel, 69 in Fairfield. Dylan Gagne is 31 in Sydney. Kathy Lewis is 57 in Albion. And Tara Woolman is 48 in Madison. Happy birthday to you all from all of us at True Country, 93.5, 96.1, and 96.5.
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8: I'm CBS 13's Jeff Peterson. In the news this morning, Maine residents are feeling the pain at the pump as gas prices continue to go up. According to AAA, the current average in the state is $4.40 a gallon. Prices have gone up almost 50 cents since last month. In April, the state's average cost was $3.92 a gallon. Major development proposals in Gorham is headed for a public hearing expected to draw a strong reaction. Town's planning board will take up a proposal from Amazon to build a more than 146,000 square foot warehouse facility. Plans include parking, access roads for delivery vans and trucks, and other support infrastructure. Tonight marks the first time the project will be formally heard by the planning board, with public hearing scheduled for 7 p.m. at the Gore Municipal Center. Five juveniles have been charged after police say a video went around showing them attacking someone. Lewiston police say they learned of the video circulated on social media last week. They say they investigated with the help of the district attorney, arrested five minors. They're all charged with aggravated assault and were taken to Long Creek. The investigation continues into a fire in Lincoln. According to the fire department there, it took place Saturday morning just before 3 o'clock and left the home on Lee Road a total loss and sent one person to the hospital. Residents of the home escaped safely, though one person visiting the home received burns and was transported with minor injuries to Penobscot Valley Hospital. Mutual aid included crews from Lee, also East Millinocket, Greenbush, and Milford.
0: True Country Sports, Chase Elliott, he was the winner of the NASCAR race this weekend at Texas Motor Speedway. And also this weekend, the Celtics and the Bruins, they both got knocked out of the playoffs. Sea Dogs, they won over Somerset 11-4. They'll be off tonight. They're back in Hadlock for a series against New Hampshire starting tomorrow. Red Sox, they lost to Houston 3-1. They'll be in Detroit tonight taking on the Tigers at 6:40.
1: 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We'll have mostly sunny skies today with highs of 65, but the winds are going to be gusting 15 to 25 miles an hour. Tonight, partly cloudy, low of 45. And for Tuesday, mostly sunny, sunny and 75. That's what I like to hear. Currently, it's 35 degrees, and up next, just the facts, ma'am, on True Country 93.5, 96.1, and 96.5.

0: 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Hello, it is Randy and Sharon.
1: Morning.
0: All right, so Kentucky Derby, the winner was a 23-1 odd. Who was it? Golden Tempo.
1: Golden Tempo.
0: That was the winner. Came from behind.
1: Yeah.
0: Was actually in last place.
1: Yeah.
0: And got all the way up to the front to win the race.
1: Yeah, if you haven't seen it, amazing. You got to watch it. It's awesome.
0: It was amazing. So it was a 23-1 favorite. So somebody made some bucks on that one.
1: Yeah.
0: I mean, you bet a dollar, you win 23, and you know they're betting more than a dollar. Somebody bet on that horse.
1: And, of course, we made our picks Friday.
0: And we did all right.
1: No, we all made the top 10, well, except Andy.
0: Yeah, Andy.
1: Andy's horse got scrapped the day of the race because of swelling, the
0: yeah,
1: puma.
0: Yeah, exactly.
1: Yeah.
0: That's his luck.
1: Yeah.
0: That's Andy's luck right there. Scrap the day of the race. All right, I picked
1: Chief Wallaby. He came in fourth.
0: Fourth, okay, yep. So not too bad.
1: Rebecca picked Commandment. She came in seventh.
0: Okay, and that was the favorite, actually.
1: Yes, it was.
0: Okay.
1: And I picked So Happy.

0: happy, and it came in ninth.
1: Ninth. All right. Yeah. So, we were all in the top ten, except for Andy, of course.
0: Yeah, except for Andy.
1: Yeah. Andy was, his horse got scratched before the race even started.
0: Oh, my gosh.
1: Yes, sir, yeah. Buddy. That's typical Andy's luck
0: Andy's
1: right there.
0: Andy's luck, yeah.
1: Yeah. Somebody's got to have bad luck, and
0: Andy got
1: gets
0: it.
1: He got it. That's why he doesn't play the lottery.
0: Right.
2: Just the facts, ma'am.
0: All right, with Just the Facts, ma'am. Today is May the 4th. May the 4th be with you because of Star Wars. Luke Skywalker was originally intended to be named Luke Starkiller.
1: Starkiller?
0: That's stupid.
1: Yeah.
0: Skywalker's much better.
1: Of course, if it was Starkiller from the beginning, we might be used to that more than Skywalker.
0: Skywalker's better.
1: Starkiller, that's too blunt.
0: Liam Neeson, who played Qui-Gon Jinn,
1: yes.
0: His wig went missing during an overnight thunderstorm while the crew was on location in Tunisia. Okay, the same severe storm also wrecked many of the pod racers built for the film.
1: Really?
0: So it stopped production for 5 or 6 days.
1: Did his wig get washed away in the flood or something?
0: Well, it was a thunderstorm. Maybe it was the wind that blew it away from the headstand. I don't know.
1: Could you imagine? And that big wig flying through the air. What is that? I've never seen a bat like that before.
0: I know. And Ewan McGregor, he played Obi-Wan Kenobi. Well, in the new, not the in old the, ones, but the new ones.
1: Yeah, right.
0: One, two, and three. One of his earliest memories.
1: Which actually was 4, 5, and 6.
0: Exactly. Not yet. One of his earliest memories in a movie theater is his whole family seeing A New Hope together, one of the original Star Wars films, together to cheer on his uncle, Dennis Lawson, who played Wedge Antilles.
1: Oh, so that was the second movie, right?
0: Yes.
1: New Hope? Yeah.
0: So his uncle was in the second Star Wars, and he wound up being in the new Star Wars later on in life.
1: That's pretty cool.
0: How cool is that?
1: Yeah, that's pretty good.
0: It's all in the family. That's Just the Facts, ma'am, on True Country 93.5, 96.1, and 96.5.

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0: Brad Paisley, and I'm going to miss her. 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Hey, don't forget, coming up 10 minutes, 15 at the most.
1: Yeah.
0: We're going to have our True Country Cash Climb. We'll give you a chance to win $100 today if you can get all five of our trivia questions correct. Let us do the oddball of the day right now, though.
2: Actually, I'd like to join you, but I have class tonight.
3: How about tomorrow night?
2: I have class then, too.
3: I'll tell you what, then. Why don't you call me sometime when you have no class?
0: All right, man arrested for hiding inside of a closed Best Buy store in Pasadena, California. Why, you ask?
1: I am asking why.
0: Because Pokemon cards were coming out.
1: Oh, that's a huge thing.
0: Yes, it is.
1: This is nuts.
0: 1 o'clock in the morning, last Wednesday, police received a call from Best Buy employees about a man who was walking around inside the store because they were monitoring the live feed from inside the store on their cell phone.
1: Yeah.
0: They noticed the guy walking around. Police found 45-year-old Patrick Keys, and he was arrested for burglary, although he didn't steal anything because there were no signs of forced entry. So they believe he just stayed inside when the store got closed.
1: Yes.
0: Meanwhile, there was a group of Pokemon fans camped outside of the store.
1: Right.
0: In anticipation of the sale of a new set of cards.
1: Yes.
0: Did I mention that Patrick Keys was 45 years old?
1: This is a big thing.
0: 45 years old. I bet his mom was worried sick that he didn't come home that night.
1: And sleep in his basement.
0: Where is my little Patty?
1: Yeah. It's a huge thing. Okay, so...
0: Yeah, I know. Obviously, it is.
1: I got to tell you, when we were in Arizona, all the girls wanted to go to the grocery store because they have a Pokemon machine, Pokecard machine.
0: Yeah.
1: And they fill it up every night. And by the time the store opens, there's a line of people outside waiting to get to that machine to get the cards.
0: Any 45-year-old men in that line?
1: Oh, okay. Yes. All right. Weird.
0: 45. Did I mention he was 45 years old? Okay.
1: Yeah, living in his mom's basement.
0: That is our oddball of the day.
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8: Less than a week after Lewiston homeowners got their property assessments, the city now says to ignore them for now. City administrator announcing a one-year delay in implementing the new values, which would have pushed more taxes onto private homes away from businesses. Five out of the seven Lewiston city councilors were for delaying the implementation of the revaluation by a year. They're now in talks of extending it even longer, but not everyone is on board with that. Mayor Shaleen says now it's not the right time to implement it because of the potential impact it would have on property taxes. The reassessment of the property values took roughly 3 years. Senator Angus King says he's puzzled by proposed cuts to the National Park Service budget. During U.S. Senate Energy and Natural Resources Committee hearing last week, Senator King said the Park Service budget could be cut by about $1 billion. Senator warned the cuts could negatively impact park maintenance along with visitor satisfaction. In your community news, Maine Woodbank Network is celebrating helping keep hundreds of Mainers warm over the winter. Maine Woodbank Network hosted its community wood banquet at Flight Deck Brewing in Brunswick yesterday. Group says it's delivered more than 150 cords of firewood to families in need all across the state. The event celebrated the work of community members, donors, and volunteers who helped make those deliveries possible. The network says they have 15 banks across the state to serve Maine families in need.
0: True Country Sports. Well, the Red Sox, they lost to Houston 3-1. They're going to be in Detroit taking on the Tigers tonight. Sea Dogs, they beat Somerset 11-4. They're going to be off tonight. They're back at Hadlock tomorrow for a series against New Hampshire. Celtics and Bruins both knocked out of the playoffs this past weekend. And Chase Elliott won the NASCAR race at Texas Motor Speedway.
1: 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We'll have mostly sunny skies today with highs of 65, but the winds are going to be gusting 15 to 25 miles an hour. Tonight, partly cloudy with a low of 45. It's better than it was last night. And tomorrow, Tuesday, mostly sunny and a high of 75. It's 40 degrees, and up next, your chance to play our True Country Cash Climb, where you could win $100 from True Country, 93.5, 96.1, and 96.5.

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0: 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And that is James Otto.
1: That is.
0: Just got started loving you. Mm. Every time I say James Otto's name, I want to put my feet up.
1: For an Otto man. Because he's an Otto man.
0: He is an Otto man. That's right.
1: Very good, Randy.
0: All right. So you pointed this out to me that the April 29th Powerball jackpot.
1: Yes.
0: Two people won $143.4 million.
1: Yeah.
0: It was Kansas and Indiana, so don't bother checking your tickets. However, a lot of people won. It was amazing.
1: It's crazy.
0: There were 62 tickets that matched five white balls, meaning they got $1 million each.
1: Yeah.
0: And then 27 tickets that matched all five plus of the power with the power play. So that meant they won
1: double
0: $2 million each.
1: Yeah.
0: That many people won in just that one lottery.
1: And they all had the same numbers. How weird is that?
0: 91 tickets overall won at least $1 million or $2 million.
1: That's crazy.
0: And then two winners, $143 million. Wow.
1: And we did just check your Powerball tickets.
0: And I'm still here working. That's the bottom line on that one. All right, we're going to give away $100 now. And, we're going to try to anyway.
1: I'll try.
0: It's time for our True Country Cash Climb, and we're going to look for caller number 5 at our studio line at 660-4888. You got to get all 5 questions correct.
1: Yep.
0: Don't forget, though, you can stop anywhere along the way you want. And I think ever since we've been playing this, we only had one person stop at $50.
1: Exactly,
0: and
1: yeah.
0: Take just the 50. One. I mean, you come in with nothing. You go out with nothing, well,
1: yeah,
0: it's nothing
1: not?
0: Then, right? So, caller 5-660-4888. Good luck today to try to win $100.
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0: It's time to play the True Country Cash Climb. And we've got Myron on the line.
1: Myron!
0: Hey, good morning, Myron.
14: Good morning, guys.
0: All right, going to give it a try.
1: Again?
0: Now, don't forget, you only got 5 seconds to answer each question. And you can stop anywhere along the line and take the money you have if you want to do that, okay?
14: Sounds good.
0: All right, Sharon's going to have your first question, Myron. It's a $10 question. Here you go.
1: Who leaves behind a glass slipper at the Royal Ball?
14: Cinderella.
0: Yes.
1: Yes, she does.
0: Very good.
1: Very good.
0: Question number two, Myron, is a $20 question. What country's shape looks like a boot?
14: Louisiana.
0: No.
1: Oh.
0: Louisiana is a state.
1: You needed the country.
0: The country is Italy.
14: Oh.
0: Yeah,
1: sorry,
0: you know.
1: Sorry, Myron.
0: Good try.
14: I tried again.
0: You did.
1: One of these days you're going to get it, Myron.
0: That's
1: one of
0: right.
1: these days.
0: One of these days. All right, Myron, thanks a lot. Have a great day. Bye-bye. Yeah, Louisiana, actually, when you think about it, kind of does look like a boot.
1: It's just walking the other way.
0: Yeah, right, yeah. Well, if Italy's the left foot, then Louisiana's the right foot. And never shall the two meet, I'm
1: never
0: sure.
1: Never shall the two meet, yes.
0: All right, no winner today in our True Country Cash Climb, unfortunately.
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2: Hey, good morning. Happy Monday.
1: All right, no winner in our True Country Cash Climb this morning. That's nope. Okay. We'll give it another shot tomorrow, and don't forget, on Fridays, that's when we do the $500 True Country Cash Climb, and you can win $500.
2: I know.
1: The U.S. Postal Service, they have announced a new set of Barbie stamps.
2: Barbie stamps, oh
1: coming
2: boy.
1: Out this summer.
2: Here we go.
1: In 1999, Barbie appeared on what was then the 33-cent stamp.
2: How much is it now?
1: I don't know, like 78 cents? 78,
2: like that?
1: Something
2: yeah.
1: like that. But the new Barbie stamps going to feature Barbie dolls dressed in 10 iconic careers.
2: Oh, so there's going to be 10 different stamps, okay.
1: A nurse, a doctor, astronaut, firefighter, paleontologist, rock star, sign language teacher, judge, soccer player, and a robotics engineer. You notice none of the careers are postal worker.
2: No. that would have been a good idea.
1: It would have, actually, yeah. I don't know if she's ever had postal worker costumes.
2: Let me see, Barbie.
1: How many has she had over the years? But anyway, the best showcase of the dolls in their career attire, each stamp is going to be... a third taller than the usual vertical commemorative stamps.
2: She had a post office.
1: Oh, she had a post office.
2: But I don't see a post...
1: But she didn't have a postal uniform.
2: No, I don't see a uniform.
1: Barbie, her commemorative stamps are going to be released on July 11th this year. National Barbie Doll Collectors Convention, which goes on in Austin, Texas. That's going to be the formal introduction of the stamp. And the Forever stamp, it'll be... forever. You know, you buy it now and it'll be a first-class stamp forever. So, yeah, they're coming out in July the 11th.
2: Why? I don't understand why Barbie's never been a postal worker.
1: I don't know. She's been everything else,
2: that's
1: for sure.
2: She's been everything else.
1: Absolutely.
2: I'm amazed.
1: Everything else.
2: That is the one thing that we found out that she's never been.
1: Yeah. You ever notice about Barbie, though, her calendar? It, like, always has good hair days. Never has a bad hair day, ever. It's just...
2: Unless I get a hold of one, I use my scissors.
1: Yeah, right. That's the way it goes, right?
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7: I'm CBS 13's Jeff Peterson. In the news this morning, Maine residents are feeling the pain at the pump as gas prices continue to go up. According to AAA, the current average in the state is $4.40 a gallon. Prices have gone up almost 50 cents since last month. In April, the state's average cost was $3.92 a gallon. Major development proposals in Gorham is headed for a public hearing expected to draw a strong reaction. Town's planning board will take up a proposal from Amazon to build a more than 146,000 square foot warehouse facility. Plans include parking, access roads for delivery delivery vans and trucks and other support infrastructure. Tonight marks the first time the project will be formally heard by the Planning Board, with public hearing scheduled for 7 p.m. at the Gore Municipal Center. Five juveniles have been charged after police say a video went around showing them attacking someone. Lewiston police say they learned of the video circulated on social media last week. They say they investigated with the help of the district attorney, arrested five minors. They're all charged with aggravated assault and were taken to Long Creek. The investigation continues into a fire in Lincoln. According to the fire department there, it took place Saturday morning just before 3 o'clock and left the home on Lee Road a total loss and sent one person to the hospital. Residents of the home escaped safely, though one person visiting the home received burns and was transported with minor injuries to Penobscot Valley Hospital. Mutual aid included crews from Lee, also East Millinocket, Greenbush, and Milford.
1: True Country Sports, Red Sox, they got beat by Houston 3-1. They'll be at Detroit tonight, and it's a 6:40 start. Sea Dogs, they beat Somerset 11-4. They're off today, back to Hadlock tomorrow for a series against New Hampshire. Celtics and Bruins both got knocked out of the playoffs this past weekend. And Chase Elliott, he was the winner of the NASCAR race at Texas.
2: 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We'll have mostly sunny skies today with highs of 65, winds gusting 15 to 25 miles an hour. Tonight, partly cloudy, low of 45. And for Tuesday, mostly sunny with a high of 75. It's 40 degrees, and coming up next, Hockey Talk History on True Country, 93.5, 96.1, and 96.5.

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0: 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And you can find them in Skowhegan, Canaan, Dover, Foxcroft, Unity, the Walmart in Palmyra. They're also in Madison, Dexter, and Norridgewalk.
1: You know what's coming soon?
0: What's coming soon?
1: Do you like marshmallows?
0: I do.
1: They have the Rocky Road Cloud Latte, and it's got the marshmallows on top.
0: Oh, that might be pretty good.
1: The
0: small
1: marshmallow.
0: Little marshmallow.
1: Yeah, the little tiny ones. The nutty marshmallow latte. Ooh.
0: That's pretty good.
1: Everything latte and summery drinks is at Dunkin'.
0: To come.
1: Yes.
0: Okay. To come. All right, let's do our Honky Tonk history now, and today is May the 4th.
1: And born this day in Hartstown, Pennsylvania, 1978, so he's, what, 48 years old. Country music songwriter and producer Luke Laird. He's written over 20 number one Billboard singles, including Carrie Underwood's So Small, Temporary Home, and Undo It. Blake Shelton's Gonna. Sarah Evans' A Little Bit Stronger. Rodney Atkins' Take a Back Road. Eric Church's Drink in My Hand.
0: Well, wrote some pretty good songs.
1: Yeah, Little Big Town's Pontoon. Yeah.
0: Man.
1: Yeah.
0: That's pretty good.
1: He's awesome.
0: He's made a little money in his time.
1: He's made a little bit of money, yes. Born this day in 1955 in Winthrop, Massachusetts, was Robert Ellis Orrell, singer, songwriter, and record producer, who's penned number one singles for Shenandoah, Clay Walker, Reba McEntire, Taylor Swift, Lindsay Lohan.
0: Lindsay Lohan?
1: Yeah, I know, yeah.
0: Wow.
1: Yeah, I've got his, when he released two albums back in the early 90s, I own both those albums because I like them.
0: Yeah. Oh, you did? Yeah.
1: He's still good.
0: Wonder if Lindsay Lohan's was the bug.
1: I don't know.
0: Because of the movie she was in with the Love Bug? No?
1: No, that's Mary Chapin Carpenter singing.
0: That's right.
1: And born this day in Marshville, North Carolina in 1959 was Randy Travis, singer and actor. Since 1985, he's recorded 20 studio albums, charted over 20 number one hits. He's just a pivotal figure in country music because it was like pop music before Randy, then Randy got back to actual country music, and it just went crazy. And also, on this day, on his birthday, he released his second studio album, Always and Forever. So he got that released on his birthday. How cool is that? 1987. Let's play one of his very first hits. This is 1982 on True Country, 93.5, 96.1, and 96.5.

0: True Country 93.5, 96.1 and 96.5. What was I thinking?
1: I don't know.
0: Dierks Bentley. Though we had given away 100 and then another 100 and then another $100, that is,
1: yes,
0: in our preset contest. Remember, we were having you take a picture of your radio, and either 93.5, 96.1, or 96.5 was your number one preset. And we got Bert, Tammy, and Sasha all winning $100.
1: Yeah.
0: Well, we just drew for the $500 winner today, and that winner, Meg Janes.
1: Yay, Meg!
0: So congratulations to Meg, the big $500 winner in our preset contest, and thanks to everybody that entered the contest. And thanks for having us as your number one preset. All right, Timmy the Whale, that freeloading whale.
1: Who?
0: Timmy the Whale.
1: Who's Timmy the Whale?
0: The one that got stuck in Germany there, and they tried to get him out and all that stuff.
1: And he finally went free, yeah.
0: Yep, they finally got him back to the North Sea. So he's a 40-foot humpback whale that got weakened by being in the fresh water that he was in and not in the salt water he should have been, and got a skin disease. And then
1: he
0: was stuck for weeks in that Baltic Sea off the coast of northern Germany.
1: Yeah, we watched the rescue in the mornings. Yeah.
0: So there were five attempts to rescue him, and finally they did. They got him out, but then he beached himself again.
1: Oh, man.
0: So then they got him out again, and they were bankrolled, actually, by two millionaires that paid for this
1: rescue.
0: They flooded a barge that was about the half a size of a football field. The whale, 2,600 pounds, he actually swam into it. They sealed it with a net, then they towed him out to sea.
1: That's amazing.
0: So they went, they towed it around Denmark to deeper water, more sustainable water for him with more salt that he needs.
1: Yeah.
0: And the whale was released about 45 miles off the coast.
1: Did they tag it first so they could see where he is?
0: I'm sure they probably did.
1: Yeah.
0: They hope that he's going to now swim to the Atlantic Ocean.
1: And come visit us in Maine?
0: Who knows? Who knows? They said when Timmy got into that deep water and stuff, he sent up a great fountain as he swam off.
1: Cool.
0: Might have just been passing gas. We're not sure. It's hard to determine sometimes, you know, but it was a great fountain. Absolutely. So hopefully he doesn't get stuck again.
1: Yeah.
0: I mean, it could be only 2 days and he might swim himself back to shore. He's not the brightest whale in the pod, but they got him out into deeper water. So hopefully he'll repair himself.
1: Yeah.
0: And he'll live a long life.
1: Long live Timmy.
0: And he'll have kids. There we go. That's what I wish for Timmy the Whale.
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8: Less than a week after Lewiston homeowners got their property assessments, the city now says to ignore them for now. City administrator announcing a one-year delay in implementing the new values, which would have pushed more taxes onto private homes away from businesses. Five out of the seven Lewiston city councilors were for delaying the implementation of the revaluation by a year. They're now in talks of extending it even longer, but not everyone is on board with that. Mayor Shalene says now it's not the right time to implement it because of the potential impact it would have on property taxes. The reassessment of the property values took roughly 3 years. Senator Angus King says he's puzzled by proposed cuts to the National Park Service budget. During U.S. Senate Energy and Natural Resources Committee hearing last week, Senator King said the Park Service budget could be cut by about $1 billion. Senator warned the cuts could negatively impact park maintenance along with visitor satisfaction. In your community news, Maine Woodbank Network is celebrating helping keep hundreds of Mainers warm over the winter. Maine Woodbank Network hosted its community wood banquet at Flight Deck Brewing in Brunswick yesterday. Group says it's delivered more than 150 cords of firewood to families in need all across the state. The event celebrated the work of community members, donors, and volunteers who helped make those deliveries possible. The network says they have 15 banks across the state to serve Maine families in need.
0: True Country Sports at the NASCAR race this weekend, Texas Motor Speedway. It was Chase Elliott. He was the winner. Celtics and Bruins both knocked out of the playoffs this past weekend. Eh, I have to wait till next year. Sea Dogs, they beat Somerset. They're off today, and they're going to be tomorrow at Hadlock Field for a series against New Hampshire. Meanwhile, the Red Sox, they lost to Houston 3-1. They'll be in Detroit tonight, a 6:40 start.
1: Did you know that Cooper Flagg was in the pace car for that race yesterday?
0: Oh, no, I did not.
1: Yeah,
0: that's cool.
1: He was the honorary pace car person.
0: Really?
1: Yeah.
0: That's pretty cool.
1: From the True Country Weather Desk, brought to you by Central Maine Septic for all your septic tank and earthwork needs. We'll have mostly sunny skies today with highs of 65, winds 15 to 20 miles an hour. Tonight, partly cloudy, low of 45, and tomorrow, sunny and 75. Please keep it that way. Currently, it's 46 degrees, and coming up next, terrifying noises. No, we're not making them. We're going to tell you about them.
0: Yes, right. No, we're going to make them. That's right.
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0: True Country 93.5, 96.1, and 96.5 with Kenny Chesney and Down the Road. Hey, good morning. It's Randy and Sharon.
1: It's Monday morning. Wake up. Go to work.
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1: .com.
0: They put out a question like, what's a noise everyone should be terrified of?
1: Okay, so was what I told you on the list?
0: Would you tell me?
1: When you're riding in a truck and it backfires.
0: No, I didn't see that one on there.
1: Gunshot scares the
0: crap. Yeah. I can believe that, though.
1: It terrifies me.
0: There's only a few on here, but one of them says the sound of a car crashing right behind you.
1: Oh, yes.
0: Yeah. That's something you don't want to hear because you're like, you going to hit me? Yeah. A phone ring in the middle of the night. Because when a phone rings in the middle of the night, like 2, 3 o'clock in the morning, it's never a good thing.
1: Okay.
0: You know this.
1: So Sunday morning when I got out of my gig, I called Chad. It was 11:30 at night. This past weekend. He's like, hello? I'm like, hey. He's like,
0: what's wrong?
1: Are you okay? Like, yeah. Why are you calling me? I'm like, I'm sorry. I thought he was still up.
0: Yeah.
1: Because I had talked to him like an hour beforehand, and he's like, Sharon, don't call me unless it's an emergency. Like,
0: oh, yeah, well, that's it. I mean, you know.
1: I felt so bad.
0: You scare the crap out of somebody.
1: Yeah.
0: For sure, yeah. Also, the sound of something slamming into your window at night. Like maybe a bird didn't see the window or something like that or whatever.
1: Birds don't fly at night, though, unless it's an owl.
0: Well,
1: what's slamming in the window?
0: I don't know. Anything. It scares the crap out of you, though.
1: I bet it would.
0: another one said something that everyone should be terrified of is when the one guy who always cusses in the shop quietly says, oh, that's not good.
1: Oh.
0: I can see that right there. Yeah.
1: That is terrifying.
0: In Florida, the hissing of a gator. Yeah, you hear that.
1: Wait, what?
0: Get out of there.
1: Gators hiss?
0: They do. You've never heard the gators hiss?
1: No, I've heard snakes hiss. I've never heard a gator.
0: Yeah.
1: I gotta look this up.
0: Like a or something, yeah.
1: Gator hissing, okay.
0: Another terrifying sound, if you ever parked at Lover's Lane and you hear a scratching noise and a scratching noise and a scratching noise on the roof of your car, don't even get out and look. Just get out of there. Another one says if you have a puppy or a small child.
1: Yeah.
0: And there's silence.
1: No.
0: That shouldn't happen.
1: Like, why is it so quiet in
0: here?
1: Yes,
0: that shouldn't happen.
1: Something's going on.
0: Another one says a child dumping a huge tub of Legos. A sound you should be terrified of. And the last one, and this is for sure cat owners.
1: What?
0: When you hear that.
1: Oh, yes. I am terrified of that.
0: That is the worst sound in the middle of the night that you could possibly hear.
1: And you know what?
0: Because then you know you got to get up in the morning, and you're going to forget that the cat did that.
1: Oh, no.
0: And you're likely to step in it.
1: I get up straight. As soon as I hear it, I get up, and I clean it up. And by the way, that is a very good demonstration of what that sounds like.
0: Thank you. Yes.
1: That is gross.
0: I have. Yes, it was. I agree.
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3: Good morning, folks.
0: And it's the $500 question, Andy. What tree do acorns come from?
3: Oak.
0: Yes.
1: Oh, my God.
0: You got it.
1: Just like that.
0: All right.
1: You did it.
0: Awesome job.
1: $500, just like that.
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0: 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A fire I can't put out.
1: No, it's not a fire. It's a far.
0: It's a far.
1: Far you can't put out.
0: I think I hear him say fire.
1: And me too. Right. I just like saying far.
0: Good morning. It's Randy and Sharon. And
1: good morning.
0: A couple of things here this morning. We did get our $500 winner for our preset contest, and that was Meg Jane. So congratulations to Meg, and thanks for everybody that sent your photo in of your preset number one, whether it be 93.5, 96.1, or 96.5.
1: You're all listeners, and we love you.
0: Yep. And we also were talking about a guy that hid inside of a Best Buy overnight.
1: Yeah, just to get some Pokemon cards.
0: Because the new Pokemon cards were hitting that day. And Pikachu, I arrest you. That's what happened to him. Barbie postage stamp is coming out in July. Ken? Nope. No Ken.
1: No.
0: Just Barbie. Absolutely. Ken got it. He got shafted again, I guess. And we also talked about Timmy the Whale. That whale that got beached in Germany. They finally got it out to sea. They took it like 45 miles out to sea.
1: Yeah.
0: And he got in the water. And he blew a good blowhole stream of water out of his thing.
1: Yes.
0: And just went away. They do have him tagged.
1: They do have him tagged.
0: And didn't you say there's a
1: A way to track him.
0: Yeah, you can track him online as well.
1: It's timmywhale.com.
0: Yeah, and hopefully Timmy Whale doesn't beach himself again.
1: It's in German, so you have to select the English version.
0: Oh, okay.
1: Yes. Yeah.
0: All right. That'd be a good idea, because I don't think I would understand any German. That happened to me when I bought a Garmin GPS once. It was totally in German.
1: Oh, my goodness, really?
0: And I couldn't figure out how to switch it over because everything was in German.
1: Yeah.
0: I had to take it back to the store.
1: Oh, no.
0: And the guy goes, no, it's not. And I'm like, look at it. He couldn't figure it out either.
1: Wow.
0: So I got one that I made sure was in English. I wouldn't mind switching it back to English, but I couldn't figure out where or how because everything was in German.
1: That's crazy.
0: All right, that'll do it for us. Steve Colella is coming in next, so have a great day. You have a good week. I'll see you Friday.
1: All right.
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And If You Ever Stop Loving Me, good morning. Welcome in on your Monday morning, little after 9. I'm Steve, kicking off your 9 to 5, no repeat workday, and cruising on through in the middle of 30 minutes of commercial-free music. 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

0: Luke Bryan right there, and that's what all my friends say on True Country. Good morning, I'm Steve. Thanks for joining us on your Monday morning. 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Well, it is calling for a partly sunny day. Right now we're seeing more clouds than we are sun, but I think we're going to see the sun coming out a little later. There's a chance of a shower today, passing shower, 62 for your high. Few clouds through the overnight, low around 45. And tomorrow, I think tomorrow is going to be the actually the pick of the week, mostly sunny. And the high temperature in the mid-70s, some 80 areas are even going to hit close to 80. But we'll definitely take it. Yep, another good day in store for us tomorrow. And then kind of changes with Wednesday with some rain and some showers throughout the day. But you know what they say, we still need that rain. There's still a high fire threat out there. So very, very dry conditions. So anyway, Tim McGraw, Billy Currington, and Ronnie Millsap coming up on the way here at True Country.
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Toby Keith right there, and How Do You Like Me Now on True Country 93.5, 96.1, and 96.5. Steve with you. Don't forget, wake up tomorrow morning with the morning crew around 7:35, McCoy and Company. They'll give you a chance to play the True Country Cash Climb. Answer those five questions, and you could win $100, like our recent winners. Jim Emerson was one recently. And we had some other winners, too, as well. Sean Chase from Monroe and Andy from Brewer. Congratulations to all of you. Here's Gary Allen.

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0: my favorite songs by George Strait, and a true song, "A Father's Love is Love Without End, Amen." Good morning, I'm Steve. Thanks for joining me today, and you know, we do have some nice weather. We got some great spring sports going on. 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Mike Violet calling all of the action today. It's baseball. Winslow at Lawrence. First pitch is thrown out at 4. And tomorrow, it's MCI Nokomis at Erskine Academy. And it's girls lacrosse at 3:30. Coming up around the corner, Tracy Lawrence will kick off 30 minutes of commercial free music. Keep it right here. True Country.
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2: 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Country's greatest hits.

Jason Aldean, and underneath this Amarillo sky, good morning. I'm Steve. 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
1: 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I'll tell you what, did you get a chance to catch the Kentucky Derby this past Saturday? Unbelievable. I mean, it was just a race that nobody, I mean, Golden Temple, 23-1 odds, dead last, and pulls it through. The interesting thing about that horse is he had enough time because Kentucky Derby was a mile and a quarter. Mile and an eighth, I don't think he would have done it, but a mile and a quarter, able to pull it through. And the trainer, she's a wonderful lady. She really is very smart, very intelligent, and stuck to her guns, and it paid off. I think the there was like $5 million in purse money at the Kentucky Derby, and the winner walked away with $3,100,000. It was an exciting race. Never anticipated. Although my best friend, who's very much into horses and horse racing, he called that horse back in January. He really did. Back in January, he called that horse. And he had a few friends that did very well on their wagering, too. So, anyway, it's you know what they say about the Kentucky Derby? It's any horse's race, but it is the best two and a half minutes in horse racing. Anyway, hope it's a pleasant Monday for you. 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For all of your year-round septic and earthwork needs, it is calling for a partly sunny day today. High temperature in the lower to mid-60s. Chance of some showers, scattered showers here and there this afternoon. Nothing we really have to worry about. Partly cloudy, overnight low temperature, mid-40s. Going to be a great day tomorrow. Mostly sunny, high temperature in the mid-70s. Brooks and Dunn, Blake Shelton, and Alabama, triple play on the way. 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

Fred Akins, That Ain't My Truck on True Country. Good morning, I'm Steve. Excuse me there. Hey, the final turkey pie supper of the season going to be held this Saturday, May 9th at the Brown Memorial United Methodist Church on Church Street in Clinton from 4 until 6, $10 per person. It includes everything that it always includes, turkey pie, mashed potatoes, all of the fixings. And they do have a place for you to eat in and enjoy some fellowship with friends and family. Normally, it's takeout only, but there is a place. And they'd like to thank all of their loyal customers for the support this season, and also like everyone involved in making these suppers possible. But without their village, they would not be able to continue their mission.

0: Jarvis Stritt right there, and I'm going to be somebody on True Country. Good morning, I'm Steve. You know, it's a day a lot of Star Wars fans wait for, okay? It's May 4th, so obviously, May the 4th be with you on this Monday. I'm Steve, and don't forget, coming up at 3 today, he's got your country drive, our own Johnny James, as he likes to say, your socially awkward afternoon host. He says it himself. Nothing I made up. John says it himself. But anyway, join him today starting at 3 to 6, with your country drive brought to you by McCormick Building Supply in Winslow, where excitement is building. Alan Jackson up around the corner, kicking off 30 minutes of commercial-free music next.
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True Country with Carrie Underwood. Before He Cheats, she, of course, you know, she won American Idol. And tonight it's down to the final three. And actually, Randy Jackson and Paula Abdul are going to be special guests tonight on the show. So I plan on watching it. I haven't followed it much this season. But when it gets down to the finals, I guess I kind of like to see what's going on. And I do like Randy Jackson. Love Paula Abdul. Here's Randy Travis.

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If you're coming

0: Pam Tillis right there, and My Vida Loca. I like saying that. My Vida Loca. And that's about the extent of my Spanish. Hey, happy Monday. Did you have a good weekend? I had a good weekend. Did some shopping down in Portland at Costco, Sam's. Got some gas at BJ's. Yeah, I like the clubs. And Teresa and I went down and spent the day. We got together actually Saturday with the kids, celebrated her birthday. She officially turned 65. Yeah, but don't say anything that I told you. Okay, she's trying to keep it a secret. Not anyway. We had a nice dinner at Olive Garden and spent a dinner with our friend Linda Pilot and my son Michael, my daughter-in-law Aspen, and my granddaughter Juniper, my stepson Dustin, and my grandson Lennon. So we had a really nice time and a nice meal, and we did some shopping yesterday. So, you know, my weekend was kind of busy. It was kind of, you know, not a great weekend to do anything around the house. Kind of looking forward to maybe doing a few chores around the house on Saturday. Mother's Day coming up this Sunday. Please make sure that you honor your mother, okay? I'll be going down to Massachusetts to tend to my mother's grave. So that's what's on the schedule for me this weekend. You planning your weekend too? Well, I can tell you right now, as we take a look at the weather for Central and Eastern Maine, brought to you by Central Maine Septic. For today, partly sunny, lower to mid-60s, just a chance of some showers later on today. A few clouds tonight, low around 45. Now, tomorrow, Tuesday, going to be a nice sunny day, high temperature mid-70s. Clouds move in Tuesday night. As we look ahead long-term, Wednesday is going to be some scattered showers throughout the day, 63 for your high. And then as we get a little closer to Thursday is supposed to be partly sunny, but cooler, 60 for your high. And looking into the weekend, it's actually looking pretty good this weekend. So those are some of the long-term plans for your weekend weather if you want to schedule something. Coming up around the corner, it's Daryl Singletary, Brad Paisley. Brad Paisley and John Henderson on the way, True Country.
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1: One night at a time. 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So my life seems to be about one at a time.
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0: Single 8. Great. Eddie Rabbit, Driving My Life Away. I remember when that came out, I was working in Portland, a nightclub down in Portland back then, 1980. And played that song amongst, I played a lot of Top 40 in there. I played disco, played a lot of different things. That one there, I always liked, that one always got my dance floor going really good and loved playing it when I worked in Portland radio at CSH back in the day when 97 CSH was on the airwaves. Anyway, just a good memory when I hear that song. Hope it sparks a good memory for you. And that's it for me. I'm going to slither my way off of the air chair and get it ready for Andy. Andy's on the way next with your High Noon Saloon. But before I leave, well, you know, I've got your Yahoo story of the day brought to you by Picture Perfect Tire. So a deputy in Riverside County, California, was caught on camera scrolling on what appeared to be a dating app during a standoff with an armed suspect. Police were in pursuit of a suspect on the highway. They tried using the new grappler tool where the cop car is able to stick a hook onto the car they're pursuing and reel it in, you know, kind of like a fish. In this case, the grappler failed and the suspect drove his car into the median. Then he refused to come out, so they called the SWAT team and a two-hour standoff ensued. A TV news helicopter was filming all the equipment the cops were using to get the guy out of the car. I'm talking guns, gas, drones, at least two armored vehicles. But then the camera caught one of the SWAT team members standing about 10 feet from the armed suspect's car on his phone, unmistakably scrolling through a dating app. He swiped left, then he swiped left two more times before putting the phone down. I don't know. Maybe, hey, he must have found their headshots pretty good, I guess. I mean, why would you be on a dating app when you're a SWAT team? You know? Anyway, that's your Yahoo story of the day, brought to you by Picture Perfect Tire. You know their motto, big, fat, tall, and small. They do them all. Don't you be a Yahoo and pay too much for your tires. See Josh and the crew at Picture Perfect Tire, Route 2 in New Sharon first for all of your tire needs. See you back here tomorrow morning at 9. Till then, Steve Colallo with you saying be safe, be cool, have fun out there. Please don't do anything stupid and become my Yahoo story of the day. And most of all, thanks very much for listening. Have a great Monday afternoon. And remember, please, take care of yourself.
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I'm Andy Capwell. Hope you made the best out of the rainy weekend. 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

0: 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More requests coming right up. First, though, a look at that weather. Well, after the rain we had this weekend and the sun coming out today, that grass is going to be ready to mow, maybe for the second time this season. Let's check out the forecast for Central and Eastern Maine, brought to you by Central Maine Septic for your septic and earthwork needs. Sunny mid-60s today, partly cloudy, and 40s overnight. Sunshine and a good chance we'll hit 70. Then more rain moves in for the second half of the work week. Get you with her anytime at TrueCountry935.com.
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Ain't that the truth? 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

0: 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That is Rascal Flatts. I'm Andy Capwell, and we are going to have Zach Top concert tickets to give away, and our country club winner was Levi Gould from Farmington. 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

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I'm Andy Capwell. Loving this one from Trace Atkins, One Hot Mama, right here on True Country. You're doing

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We are doing that right now. Ronnie Millsap, Toby Keith coming up. Lee Ann Rimes, this is One Way Ticket on True Country.

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0: 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And Toby Keith, He Ain't Worth Missing. I'm Andy Capwell, and we are going to have another chance for you to win tomorrow morning with McCoy & Company and the True Country Cash Climb. Get all five questions, win $100. Of course, you can quit and win what you've won along the way, or keep risking it to get that big prize. Check it out, have some fun, and maybe win some gas money with the True Country Cash Climb tomorrow morning, just after 7:30. 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Beautiful afternoon, some hours of sunlight after work to get some of that yard work in, and 60s, partly cloudy, mid-40s overnight. Sunshine, low 70s tomorrow. Then, yeah, you guessed it, more rain moving in. Get your weather at TrueCountry935.com.
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I do want to take a moment to remember one of our loyal listeners. He passed away last month, and he was a huge, huge fan of this lady, Susie Vaugus. Clyde, we are going to miss you, buddy. This one's for you. It's Hey Cinderella, Susie Vaugus on True Country.

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0: 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What a great voice, gone way too young. Keith Whitley and Don't Close Your Eyes. I'm Andy Capwell, going to step aside. 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

True Country and Country Drive with Johnny James. Happy Monday. May the 4th be with you. And I'm going to tell you, I was at a dance recital on Saturday, Top Hat School of Dance. It was at the Skowhegan Opera House. And I witnessed one of the most amazing things I've ever seen at this recital. I'll tell you about it coming up.

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0: 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Johnny James here on Country Drive. And I told you I was at a dance recital, Top Hat School of Dance at the Skowhegan Opera House on Saturday. My granddaughters, Maisie and Sophie, were in it. They danced and sang to I Love You, A Bushel and a Peck. It was so cute. Before they came on, though, dance number six was a song called Abracadabra by Lady Gaga. The costumes were amazing, sparkly, glittery. And these girls, and I'm going to give you their names in a minute, because something most amazing happened. So they're dancing along to this Lady Gaga song. And they're doing a great job, like world class. When all of a sudden, the music stopped. But they kept going. I thought I'd gone deaf. They were still going to the beat of the music that had ended. For a minute, minute and a half, they went in sync to the beat. No music. They finished the performance. I could not believe it. And it was not a simple dance. It was a well-choreographed piece that required every young woman to be in their place at various times. And they were... they were simply perfect. Here are their names. By the way, Miss Annalise choreographed the dance. Dancers were Addie Boubier, Isabel Hamilton, Madeline Flannery, Alana Fratty, Abrielle Underwood. Unbelievable. I never saw anything like it. That was the perfect example of the phrase, the show must go on. They didn't miss a beat. Amazing. That's one for the record books. And they fixed the sound system after, you know, 10 minutes or so and get on with the recital. But whew, I was just amazed. I was amazed. 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We'll see some clouds overnight tonight. Low is going to be in the mid to upper 40s. And tomorrow, nice, sunny, high in the low 70s. Weather anytime at TrueCountry935.com.
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I'm John James. I was driving through Skowhegan, and I saw a sign for governor of the state of Maine, a name I'd never heard of before. Some people just aren't doing enough advertising. If somebody's running for governor, I think I should have heard of them by now.

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0: 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Giving away money with True Country Cash Climb. You want to win 100 bucks? Be listening tomorrow morning. And the next morning. You want to win 500 bucks? Be listening Thursday morning. It's True Country Cash Climb. It's a way to win free money with nothing more than a little knowledge and a telephone. And good luck to you from True Country. Oh, by the way, this Justin, actually, this isn't Justin, but you should probably know about it now since it's coming up on Thursday. Taconic Bridge is going to be completely closed on Thursday. That would be May 7th. Yes, another closure. This is the gift that keeps on giving. And so is there an end in sight? I do not know. But, you know, we're all living through the same thing, so we can relate, right? But just, you might want to mark it down. Don't be making a mistake and thinking it's open from Waterville to Winslow on Thursday, because it won't be. Stick around here. We've got 30 minutes of country's greatest hits, commercial-free, coming right up.
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0: True Country, 93.5, 96.1, and 96.5. Johnny James here on Country Drive. And now, it's time to look into the world of law enforcement. Police log. Bahaba. Officer Theodore Cake checked on a parked car that was reported with a dog inside. The dog was not in distress, and the owners were made aware of the complaint when they returned to the vehicle shortly thereafter. The dog was just chilling, just waiting for his owners to return, enjoying the scenery of the Habba. And thankfully, Officer Theodore Cake got to the bottom of it. Teddy Cake. Can I call him Teddy Cake? Can we make a little rhyme up about him? Teddy Cake, Baker's man. Get me a cup as fast as you can. He probably wouldn't appreciate that too much. Don't tell him you heard that on the radio, by the way. 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Going to see some clouds overnight tonight. Low's going to be down into the 40s. Tomorrow, nice sunshine, high in the low 70s. Weather on demand anytime at truecountry935.com.
1: Hi, this is Deb from Sydney, Maine, and Johnny James on Country Drive will be right back. So don't go anywhere. You'll miss all the fun.
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0: 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How you doing? Johnny James here on Country Drive. Happy Monday to you. And congratulations to Meg Janes. Meg Janes took a picture of her radio in her vehicle with a preset on one of our three frequencies, and she won $500 this morning. We've been telling ya. I haven't done it yet. Well, that's the problem. Meg Janes is the latest. Sasha McAvoy, Tammy Anderson, Bert Allen, all winners for taking a picture of their radio. Just go to our Facebook page, True Country Facebook page. Take a picture of your radio with us as your number one preset and post it as a comment on the number one preset post. And good luck. Took a ride to Wilton yesterday. Went to Calzoleo Restaurant. And delicious food, delicious Italian food. I had the angel hair spaghetti and meatballs. And my lovely bride had the same thing. We're a lot alike, we are. Shout out to our wonderful waitress, Morgan, who was there, and she was sensational. So good time in Wilton, a great place to live, work, and raise a family. Used to be a sign that said that. Haven't seen that lately in Wilton. 30 minutes of country's greatest hits, commercial free, coming right up.
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I'm John James, and I haven't got any rhythm. That's what my wife tells me. I beg to differ, but she's got the rhythm, and I guess that means I got the blues. Here's Alan Jackson.

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1: 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Man, do we have different ways to win money. I'm telling you. Tomorrow morning about 7:30, answer some questions, win some cash with Randy McCoy and Company. And good luck. True Country Cash Climb right here. And remember, Thursday, there's going to be a closure between Waterville and Winslow. And you're probably saying, well, we'll cross that bridge when we come to it. No, you won't. No, actually, you won't, because that's what we're talking about here. The Ticonic Bridge between Waterville and Winslow completely closed on Thursday. Completely shut down. Can't go either way. So you'll have to use the Carter Memorial Bridge, or you'll use the Fairfield-Benton Bridge and get across the river that way. Or you'll swim. Or you'll take the 2-cent bridge if you're on foot. I guess whatever you want to do, you do have choices, but they're a little bit more limited on Thursday, FYI. 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Overnight tonight, we'll see some clouds. Low is going to be down into the mid-40s. Tomorrow, nice sunshine, high in the low 70s. Your weather forecast is on demand anytime at TrueCountry935.com.
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country and country drive. John James, always thankful and proud of our U.S. veterans. And, oh, speaking of that, my wife found out yesterday she is going to get to go on an honor flight this year. She has always wanted to do that, representing our country as a nurse, going with the veterans. Here's Toby Keith, American soldier on True Country. 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

0: 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Johnny James here, and this is Country Drive. 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Always was, always has been, since they began. And congratulations to Levi Gould of Farmington. Levi signed up for the True Country Club. 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Sign up, True Country Club. And Levi did, and he won tickets to Zach Top in Bangor this summer. Congratulations to you, Levi. Enjoy the show. And thank you for being part of the True Country Club and listening to True Country. 30 minutes of country's greatest hits, commercial free, and John Tesh coming right up.
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0: Here we go with the way couples can bulletproof their relationship. It's about creating shared meaning. That's the term psychologists use to describe the values, the dreams, and the goals that a couple has in common. So here we go with how to create shared meaning with your partner. First, talk about your legacy. Therapist Zach Brittle says talking about how we want to be remembered as good parents, creative thinkers, or caring people can help us find the right balance between, say, working overtime or spending time on meaningful hobbies. The next step in creating shared meaning, start your own rituals. Marriage expert Dr. John Gottman says, you know, we do this, Connie and I do. He says happy couples only average about 5 hours of togetherness a week, but they make those moments count by having little rituals like a morning prayer, which is what Connie and I do, or even something as small as Taco Tuesday night that reinforces their bond and makes them look forward to spending time together.
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0: All right, coming up, are you aging faster than you should be, from early crow's feet to joint pain? I'll explain what your body might be trying to tell you next.

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0: Hey, are you on track for a long life, or are you aging much too quickly? A good way to gauge your health is to see if you're reaching certain milestones at the right age. For example, around age 35, crow's feet should start to appear. That's normal, according to dermatologist Dr. Neil Schultz. He says age lines form as our skin loses its elasticity. But if crow's feet are showing up before the age of 35, that means they're more likely to be from sun damage than aging. At age 45, pay attention to how far away you need to hold a book or your phone when you're reading. Ophthalmologist Dr. Dennis Levi says, in middle age, the lenses in our eyes begin to lose elasticity, and too much screen time is going to make the problem worse. So talk to an eye doctor and try increasing the font size on your gadgets. A study found that for every 3-point increase in font size, reading tasks become 8% easier. And then after the age of 65, it is normal to experience some joint pain because the cartilage between our bones breaks down. But if you're having joint pain before your 60s, you're going to want to check your weight. Studies show we are 3 times more likely to have knee and hip pain if we're even a little overweight.
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0: So it seems like every day there's a new health gimmick going viral, and we report on a lot of them. The latest is called the 222 method for weight loss. Here's what it involves: drinking two big bottles of water a day, eating two servings each of fruits and vegetables, and then taking two walks a day. It comes from weight loss coach Jenna Rizzo, and she says if you do that every day for 3 weeks, you're going to notice a big difference. Your skin will be clear, you'll have more energy, you'll sleep better, and you'll probably lose a few pounds. And guess what? She's not wrong. It turns out drinking more water and staying hydrated keeps you feeling full, so you're going to eat less. It also improves digestion. Eating more fruits and vegetables will definitely increase your energy and mood from the antioxidants. Plus, you'll be taking in more fiber. That helps you sleep. The added fiber also improves your gut microbiome, which makes you more resilient to stress. Yeah, and here's one more. Walking, one of the best things you can do for your body. You know that. It reduces inflammation, curbs cravings, and improves circulation, which makes your skin healthier. So, we approve, a lot of people do, of this 222 method.
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0: So just because your grandma or grandpa died early in life doesn't mean you're predestined for a short lifespan. This is according to a new study of 400 million people. The study was conducted by the research company Calico Life Sciences with help from Ancestry.com, which provided the DNA information. What they found was longevity is not all that hereditary. Only about 7% of your longevity is down to what's in your DNA. The rest comes down to environmental and social factors. In fact, your lifespan may be more similar to your spouse's lifespan than to that of your siblings. And obviously, you and your spouse don't share any DNA. It's the result of a phenomenon called assortive mating. What assortive mating means is that we subconsciously seek out partners who are similar to ourselves, with similar lifestyles, eating habits, bank accounts, and education. And all of that influences how long we'll live. And that's why spouses are highly likely to live as long as each other. In fact, through every generation, people are much more likely to select mates with similar lifespans than random chance would predict. So, when you vow till death do us part, you're probably going to part at about the same age, according to this study.
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0: The latest statistics are telling us that people are spending more time alone than ever before now. Over the last 16 years, the amount of free time people spent alone increased from 43% to nearly 49%. But not all alone time is bad, apparently. Psychology professor Virginia Thomas from Middlebury College says, for some people, the shift toward alone time represents a desire for what researchers call positive solitude. I actually love this. Positive solitude, which is associated with greater well-thinking, not loneliness. And research shows being alone has three major benefits. According to the Journal of Personality and Social Psychology, just 15 minutes of solitude can significantly reduce anxiety and increase feelings of calmness. Alone time can also lead to a stronger sense of self. Listen to this. A study in Scientific Reports found that people who chose to spend more time alone felt more in control of their lives. And one more benefit from being alone? It does inspire creativity. I agree. It gives people the mental space needed to generate innovative ideas.
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0: And coming up, do you know somebody who's always complaining? 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I'll tell you how to do this next.

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0: Question for you. Do you have a complainer in your life, whether they're complaining about their job or the weather? It's always something. But just by shifting what you say, you can direct them away from negativity, and you'll both feel a whole lot better. So clinical psychologist Dr. Alexandra Solomon says chronic complaining can actually be a holdover from childhood. Many times people who had to fight to get attention grow up to be complainers. It's like the old adage about the squeaky wheel gets the grease. And typically, it's really hard to get a complainer to stop complaining. If you point out the good things in their life, they'll dismiss them. Because research shows when people complain, the logical part of their brain gets shoved to the back burner, and that allows their emotions to take over. So Dr. Solomon says, try this. Say, I'd love to hear about something great in your life. Tell me about something that's really lighting you up right now. That forces them to do some reflection and focus on positivity. And when a complainer has to articulate something positive, they are much more likely to internalize it. And that can lead to genuine optimism.
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0: Get ready for another episode of Rapid Fire Intelligence. John Tesh with you. First of all, a survey has found that 25% of people shop online while they're in a store. Yeah, I've done this. Next, studies show wearing lavender or having a lavender air freshener is going to make people trust you. How about one more? The number one food Americans order through DoorDash, what do you think it is? It's chicken fingers and French fries. This is intelligence for your life.
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0: So we've talked about this before on the program, but we've been getting so many responses. I wanted to go over it again, especially on our Facebook page. It's about the fact that a lot of us take glucosamine, right, to protect our joints. But for those of you who are taking glucosamine, remember to look in the mirror a little more closely because your skin probably looks amazing. A study in the Journal of Dermatologic Treatment showed a 34% reduction in visible wrinkles and fine lines in people who took one of these glucosamine supplements. And the Journal of Cosmetic Dermatology says glucosamine can also help wounds heal faster, improve skin hydration, and decrease wrinkles when taken as a supplement. So what gives it these potent skin powers? Well, glucosamine is a building block of hyaluronic acid, which hydrates the skin and plumps it up. You've probably seen skin serums with that ingredient. Well, these studies show that ingesting glucosamine can have the same effect, if not better. It's good for our joints because it lubricates them, helps them retain water, and promotes collagen. And it can have the same effect on your face. The experts say, talk to your doctor about taking a supplement. The recommended dose is 1,500 milligrams a day, and you could see a 34% reduction in lines and wrinkles within 5 weeks.
1: Intelligence for your life.
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